was no ice cold shoulder, and there was no ugly scene. She just smiled and didn't say the things I just knew she'd say to me.

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night. You check yourself into one black man, one man, blue sucker in the dusk. And your fruity is really monstrous and you're like a tiger. You search your own desire.

sorry, listen, I'm gonna be late tonight, so don't stay up and wait for me, okay? Where are you?